0: Du.
1: Hey, du.
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0: Du.
4: One, two, three. 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I'm mad.

0: sent here from heaven or from hell.
1: Ja, litt heftig, Chad Brownlee til Ariel France, Heart on Down.

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Take good care of your own, they need you more than you know. Time you need to make.

will rise up. 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I feel the blood in my veins, the wind in my sails, and the air that I breathe. I am what I am. I'm just a man.

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If you don't know by the way I hold you, my heart's been yours this whole time.

Even on the days I'm not so sure, I fall in love with you a little bit more. Thought I knew every little thing about you.

But it really got me thinking, were you out drinking? Were you in the living room chilling, watching television? It's been a year now, think I figured out how to let you go and let communication die out. I know, you know, we know, you weren't down for forever and it's fine. I know, you know, we weren't meant for each other and it's fine. But if the world was ending, you'd come over, right? You'd come over and you'd stay the night. Would you love me for the hell of it? All our fears would be irrelevant. If the world was ending, you'd come over, right? The sky'd be falling and I'd hold you tight. And there wouldn't be a reason why we would even have to say goodbye. If the world was ending, you'd come over, right? Right? If the world was ending, you would come over, right?

with the life I knew behind, but still, this don't feel for real, cause I still can't cut a deal. I wanna roll it, but it's moving slowly.

think about the generations and to say we want to make it a better place for our children and our children's children so that they know it's a better world for them and think they can make it a better place.

0: from hell.
1: What? What does it say?
0: It's the worst.
2: But who got the beach house?
0: She's having it turned into a f***ing cat sanctuary.
3: What? Cats don't even like the beach.
1: What about the rest of the assets? I flew all the way here from Ibiza!
4: To my children, I leave 13 cents.
1: No! No! Wait, you guys. There's probably a secret encoded message that means something else.
0: Yeah, that's what Mom would always do. P.S. There's no secret encoded message that means something else. Love, Taylor.
3: Okay.
2: Great, well, good job, Chad. You finally pushed it too far.
1: What are you implying by that?
0: I think she's implying that you haven't hesitated to trade on Mom's name.
1: Excuse me?
2: And do you not remember your book, Growing Up Swift?
5: And your stupid podcast, Life Comes At You Swiftly, which I'm pretty sure you're recording for on your phone right now. Chad,
3: at a funeral,
5: come on!
3: Chad?
1: Okay, well, why don't you go cry about it at the country club that you name-dropped Mom to get into, Preston? And Kimber, you're literally wearing her clothes right now.
2: No, I'm not.
6: That's from the Fearless Tour 2009.
2: Okay, well, you know what? We were very, very close. I miss her.
0: They were so close.
1: Okay, I'm just gonna say it. I think she killed her.
5: You've gone too far!
1: Okay, Kimber was the last one with her! She didn't fall off that balcony! She was pushed!
5: No!

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I'm the Scat Man.

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1: Ja, litt heftig, Chad Brownlee til Ariel France, Heart on Down.

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2: Justin Bieber. 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
3: There is a lot of good that comes with celebrity, you know that. There is also a pretty white hot spotlight, and you found yourself under it recently.
4: Yeah.
3: Some headlines.
4: Set the record straight, none of it is true.
3: Do you know this woman?
4: Never met the woman.
3: No?
4: So.
3: Okay. All right, well, obviously this is what comes along with
4: exactly.
5: Life in the fast lane, as they say.